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0: I don't eat pussy, I'm fast.
1: Oh God.
0: I'm a blood, my brother crippin'. 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
1: Oh God.